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1: Isolated showers and storms early tonight, otherwise partly cloudy with a low temperature around 58 and winds out of the southwest at 15 to 30 miles an hour. Tuesday, sunshine with a high temperature around 71 degrees and winds out of the north at 10 to 20 miles an hour. Tuesday night, partly cloudy with a low temperature of 48 degrees and southerly winds around 5 miles an hour. Wednesday, lots of sunshine with a high temperature of 62 degrees, so a little bit cooler, with winds out of the north at 10 to 20 miles an hour. Wednesday night, we'll see clear skies with a low temperature of 43 degrees. Thursday, sunshine with a high temperature around 60. Thursday night, clear with a low temperature of 46 degrees. On Friday, we'll see plenty of sunshine with a high temperature of 66. Saturday, sunny with a high temperature of 61 degrees. And for Sunday, we'll see plenty of sunshine with a high temperature of 65 degrees. Get your latest forecast. I'm meteorologist Ray Miller on Marquette's Rocking Eagle. Right now, it's 58.
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0: This Upper Michigan weather forecast is brought to you by Marquette GMC. 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
1: Isolated showers and storms early tonight, otherwise partly cloudy with a low temperature around 58, and winds out of the southwest at 15 to 30 miles an hour. Tuesday, sunshine with a high temperature around 71 degrees, and winds out of the north at 10 to 20 miles an hour. Tuesday night, partly cloudy with a low temperature of 48 degrees and southerly winds around 5 miles an hour. Wednesday, lots of sunshine with a high temperature of 62 degrees, so a little bit cooler, with winds out of the north at 10 to 20 miles an hour. Wednesday night, we'll see clear skies with a low temperature of 43 degrees. Thursday, sunshine with a high temperature around 60. Thursday night, clear with a low temperature of 46 degrees. On Friday, we'll see plenty of sunshine with a high temperature of 66. Saturday, sunny with a high temperature of 61 degrees. And for Sunday, we'll see plenty of sunshine with a high temperature of 65 degrees. Get your latest forecast. I'm meteorologist Ray Miller on Marquette's Rocking Eagle. Right now, it's 62.
0: Marquette City Police Captain Jim Finkbeiner reminds you there are a few things to remember when you're going out to take your dog for a walk.
2: You know, City Marquette, we follow the state rules, which means if your dog is in public, if it's not on private property, your private property, then it needs to be on a leash. It's a 6-foot leash is what the law states. And if you don't have your dog on a leash, then you can be ticketed. There's a couple of things in the City Marquette, too, that we have a really long shoreline, of course, and a lot of beaches and area. But all the bathing beaches in the City of Marquette, no dogs are allowed. And it doesn't make any difference if they're on a leash or not. And that's just for public health safety is the biggest reason. There are other places that dogs can be on a leash in other beach areas, just not in the city along those bathing beaches. The biggest thing is a lot of times we hear, you know, oh, I have control of my dog. He's a really good dog. He likes everybody. But we're still talking about animals. And not everybody's comfortable around animals, of course, too. And we can't always predict everything. So just the safest and most conscientious thing we can do as a person with an animal is to help people feel safer on my animal. And that's to have them on a leash where you know you have control of them all the time.
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1: Isolated showers and storms early tonight, otherwise partly cloudy with a low temperature around 58 and winds out of the southwest at 15 to 30 miles an hour. Tuesday, sunshine with a high temperature around 71 degrees and winds out of the north at 10 to 20 miles an hour. Tuesday night, partly cloudy with a low temperature of 48 degrees and southerly winds around 5 miles an hour. Wednesday, lots of sunshine with a high temperature of 62 degrees, so a little bit cooler, with winds out of the north at 10 to 20 miles an hour. Wednesday night, we'll see clear skies with a low temperature of 43 degrees. Thursday, sunshine with a high temperature around 60. Thursday night, clear with a low temperature of 46 degrees. On Friday, we'll see plenty of sunshine with a high temperature of 66. Saturday, sunny with a high temperature of 61 degrees. And for Sunday, we'll see plenty of sunshine with a high temperature of 65 degrees. At your latest forecast, I'm meteorologist Ray Miller on Marquette's Rocking Eagle. Right now, it's 62.
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2: Isolated showers and storms early tonight, otherwise partly cloudy with a low temperature around 58 and winds out of the southwest at 15 to 30 miles an hour. Tuesday, sunshine with a high temperature around 71 degrees and winds out of the north at 10 to 20 miles an hour. Tuesday night, partly cloudy with a low temperature of 48 degrees and southerly winds around 5 miles an hour. Wednesday, lots of sunshine with a high temperature of 62 degrees, so a little bit cooler, with winds out of the north at 10 to 20 miles an hour. Wednesday night, we'll see clear skies with a low temperature of 43 degrees. Thursday, sunshine with a high temperature around 60. Thursday night, clear with a low temperature of 46 degrees. On Friday, we'll see plenty of sunshine with a high temperature of 66. Saturday, sunny with a high temperature of 61 degrees. And for Sunday, we'll see plenty of sunshine with a high temperature of 65 degrees. Get your latest forecast. I'm meteorologist Ray Miller on Marquette's Rocking Eagle.
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0: This Upper Michigan weather forecast is brought to you by Midtown Bakery in beautiful downtown Negaunee. They're not ordinary. They're extraordinary.
1: Isolated showers and storms early tonight, otherwise partly cloudy with a low temperature around 58 and winds out of the southwest at 15 to 30 miles an hour. Tuesday, sunshine with a high temperature around 71 degrees and winds out of the north at 10 to 20 miles an hour. Tuesday night, partly cloudy with a low temperature of 48 degrees and southerly winds around 5 miles an hour. Wednesday, lots of sunshine with a high temperature of 62 degrees, so a little bit cooler, with winds out of the north at 10 to 20 miles an hour. Wednesday night, we'll see clear skies with a low temperature of 43 degrees. Thursday, sunshine with a high temperature around 60. Thursday night, clear with a low temperature of 46 degrees. On Friday, we'll see plenty of sunshine with a high temperature of 66. Saturday, sunny with a high temperature of 61 degrees. And for Sunday, we'll see plenty of sunshine with a high temperature of 65 degrees. At your latest forecast, I'm meteorologist Ray Miller on Marquette's Rocking Eagle. Right now, it's 63.
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2: Partly cloudy skies in store for the early morning hours. A low temperature around 58 degrees. And winds out of the southwest at 15 to 30 miles an hour. Tuesday, sunshine with a high temperature around 71 degrees. And winds out of the north at 10 to 20 miles an hour. Tuesday night, partly cloudy with a low temperature of 48 degrees and southerly winds around 5 miles an hour. Wednesday, lots of sunshine with a high temperature of 62 degrees, so a little bit cooler, with winds out of the north at 10 to 20 miles an hour. Wednesday night, we'll see clear skies with a low temperature of 43 degrees. Thursday, sunshine with a high temperature around 60. Thursday night, clear with a low temperature of 46 degrees. On Friday, we'll see plenty of sunshine with a high temperature of 66. Saturday, sunny with a high temperature of 61 degrees. And for Sunday, we'll see plenty of sunshine with a high temperature of 65 degrees. At your latest forecast, I'm meteorologist Ray Miller on Marquette's Rocking Eagle. Right now, it's 63.
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1: Partly cloudy skies in store for the early morning hours. A low temperature around 58 degrees. And winds out of the southwest at 15 to 30 miles an hour. Tuesday, sunshine with a high temperature around 71 degrees. And winds out of the north at 10 to 20 miles an hour. Tuesday night, partly cloudy with a low temperature of 48 degrees and southerly winds around 5 miles an hour. Wednesday, lots of sunshine with a high temperature of 62 degrees, so a little bit cooler, with winds out of the north at 10 to 20 miles an hour. Wednesday night, we'll see clear skies with a low temperature of 43 degrees. Thursday, sunshine with a high temperature around 60. Thursday night, clear with a low temperature of 46 degrees. On Friday, we'll see plenty of sunshine with a high temperature of 66. Saturday, sunny with a high temperature of 61 degrees. And for Sunday, we'll see plenty of sunshine with a high temperature of 65 degrees. At your latest forecast, I'm meteorologist Ray Miller on Marquette's Rocking Eagle. Right now, it's 68.
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1: Hi, everybody. This is Anne with another featured pet from You Pause. Misty. Misty is 24 pounds of pure tuxedo pattern magnificence. After losing her person, Misty has been keeping to herself here at You Pause. She's been tucked away in her kitty casa. She's having a little bit of a hard time, and that's understandable. There's a lot of change that happened. She's 8 years old, and we have a little secret, though. Once you reach in and start petting her and brushing her, she loves it so much. She rumbles her purr engine, and she rolls her little, well, it's a kind of a big belly. That's okay. Belly for a little rub, and she says, okay. Okay, I can trust you. We adore her here. And she's not asking for pity. She's looking for a partner who appreciates the quiet beauty of a cat who knows how to love deeply. She just needs some patience and some love. If you're interested, Misty has been sponsored by the Bargain Barn. Her adoption has been 100% paid for, meaning there's no cost to adopt this beautiful girl into your home. Thank you.
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1: Partly cloudy skies in store for the early morning hours. A low temperature around 58 degrees. And winds out of the southwest at 15 to 30 miles an hour. Tuesday, sunshine with a high temperature around 71 degrees. And winds out of the north at 10 to 20 miles an hour. Tuesday night, partly cloudy with a low temperature of 48 degrees and southerly winds around 5 miles an hour. Wednesday, lots of sunshine with a high temperature of 62 degrees, so a little bit cooler, with winds out of the north at 10 to 20 miles an hour. Wednesday night, we'll see clear skies with a low temperature of 43 degrees. Thursday, sunshine with a high temperature around 60. Thursday night, clear with a low temperature of 46 degrees. On Friday, we'll see plenty of sunshine with a high temperature of 66. Saturday, sunny with a high temperature of 61 degrees. And for Sunday, we'll see plenty of sunshine with a high temperature of 65 degrees. At your latest forecast, I'm meteorologist Ray Miller on Marquette's Rocking Eagle. Right now, it's 75.
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1: Partly cloudy skies in store for the early morning hours. A low temperature around 58 degrees. And winds out of the southwest at 15 to 30 miles an hour. Tuesday, sunshine with a high temperature around 71 degrees. And winds out of the north at 10 to 20 miles an hour. Tuesday night, partly cloudy with a low temperature of 48 degrees and southerly winds around 5 miles an hour. Wednesday, lots of sunshine with a high temperature of 62 degrees, so a little bit cooler, with winds out of the north at 10 to 20 miles an hour. Wednesday night, we'll see clear skies with a low temperature of 43 degrees. Thursday, sunshine with a high temperature around 60. Thursday night, clear with a low temperature of 46 degrees. On Friday, we'll see plenty of sunshine with a high temperature of 66. Saturday, sunny with a high temperature of 61 degrees. And for Sunday, we'll see plenty of sunshine with a high temperature of 65 degrees. At your latest forecast, I'm meteorologist Ray Miller on Marquette's Rocking Eagle. Right now, it's 75.
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5: Partly cloudy skies in store for the early morning hours. A low temperature around 58 degrees. And winds out of the southwest at 15 to 30 miles an hour. Tuesday, sunshine with a high temperature around 71 degrees. And winds out of the north at 10 to 20 miles an hour. Tuesday night, partly cloudy with a low temperature of 48 degrees and southerly winds around 5 miles an hour. Wednesday, lots of sunshine with a high temperature of 62 degrees, so a little bit cooler, with winds out of the north at 10 to 20 miles an hour. Wednesday night, we'll see clear skies with a low temperature of 43 degrees. Thursday, sunshine with a high temperature around 60. Thursday night, clear with a low temperature of 46 degrees. On Friday, we'll see plenty of sunshine with a high temperature of 66. Saturday, sunny with a high temperature of 61 degrees. And for Sunday, we'll see plenty of sunshine with a high temperature of 65 degrees. At your latest forecast, I'm meteorologist Ray Miller on Marquette's Rocking Eagle.
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0: This Upper Michigan weather forecast is brought to you by Midtown Bakery in beautiful downtown Negaunee. They're not ordinary, they're extraordinary.
1: Partly cloudy skies in store for the early morning hours. A low temperature around 58 degrees. And winds out of the southwest at 15 to 30 miles an hour. Tuesday, sunshine with a high temperature around 71 degrees. And winds out of the north at 10 to 20 miles an hour. Tuesday night, partly cloudy with a low temperature of 48 degrees and southerly winds around 5 miles an hour. Wednesday, lots of sunshine with a high temperature of 62 degrees, so a little bit cooler, with winds out of the north at 10 to 20 miles an hour. Wednesday night, we'll see clear skies with a low temperature of 43 degrees. Thursday, sunshine with a high temperature around 60. Thursday night, clear with a low temperature of 46 degrees. On Friday, we'll see plenty of sunshine with a high temperature of 66. Saturday, sunny with a high temperature of 61 degrees. And for Sunday, we'll see plenty of sunshine with a high temperature of 65 degrees. At your latest forecast, I'm meteorologist Ray Miller on Marquette's Rocking Eagle. Right now, it's 70.
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2: Partly cloudy skies in store for the early morning hours. A low temperature around 58 degrees. And winds out of the southwest at 15 to 30 miles an hour. Tuesday, sunshine with a high temperature around 71 degrees. And winds out of the north at 10 to 20 miles an hour. Tuesday night, partly cloudy with a low temperature of 48 degrees and southerly winds around 5 miles an hour. Wednesday, lots of sunshine with a high temperature of 62 degrees, so a little bit cooler, with winds out of the north at 10 to 20 miles an hour. Wednesday night, we'll see clear skies with a low temperature of 43 degrees. Thursday, sunshine with a high temperature around 60. Thursday night, clear with a low temperature of 46 degrees. On Friday, we'll see plenty of sunshine with a high temperature of 66. Saturday, sunny with a high temperature of 61 degrees. And for Sunday, we'll see plenty of sunshine with a high temperature of 65 degrees. Get your latest forecast. I'm meteorologist Ray Miller on Marquette's Rocking Eagle. Right now, it's 70.

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1: Partly cloudy skies in store for the early morning hours. A low temperature around 58 degrees. And winds out of the southwest at 15 to 30 miles an hour. Tuesday, sunshine with a high temperature around 71 degrees. And winds out of the north at 10 to 20 miles an hour. Tuesday night, partly cloudy with a low temperature of 48 degrees and southerly winds around 5 miles an hour. Wednesday, lots of sunshine with a high temperature of 62 degrees, so a little bit cooler, with winds out of the north at 10 to 20 miles an hour. Wednesday night, we'll see clear skies with a low temperature of 43 degrees. Thursday, sunshine with a high temperature around 60. Thursday night, clear with a low temperature of 46 degrees. On Friday, we'll see plenty of sunshine with a high temperature of 66. Saturday, sunny with a high temperature of 61 degrees. And for Sunday, we'll see plenty of sunshine with a high temperature of 65 degrees. At your latest forecast, I'm meteorologist Ray Miller on Marquette's Rocking Eagle. Right now, it's 61.
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3: Partly cloudy skies in store for the early morning hours. A low temperature around 58 degrees. And winds out of the southwest at 15 to 30 miles an hour. Tuesday, sunshine with a high temperature around 71 degrees. And winds out of the north at 10 to 20 miles an hour. Tuesday night, partly cloudy with a low temperature of 48 degrees and southerly winds around 5 miles an hour. Wednesday, lots of sunshine with a high temperature of 62 degrees, so a little bit cooler, with winds out of the north at 10 to 20 miles an hour. Wednesday night, we'll see clear skies with a low temperature of 43 degrees. Thursday, sunshine with a high temperature around 60. Thursday night, clear with a low temperature of 46 degrees. On Friday, we'll see plenty of sunshine with a high temperature of 66. Saturday, sunny with a high temperature of 61 degrees. And for Sunday, we'll see plenty of sunshine with a high temperature of 65 degrees. At your latest forecast, I'm meteorologist Ray Miller on Marquette's Rocking Eagle. Right now, it's 61.

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0: 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Rockin' Eagle. In your car. In the office, or with your brother's girlfriend. Hey, we're just doing our job. The Rockin' Eagle.

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1: Partly cloudy skies in store for the early morning hours. A low temperature around 58 degrees. And winds out of the southwest at 15 to 30 miles an hour. Tuesday, sunshine with a high temperature around 71 degrees. And winds out of the north at 10 to 20 miles an hour. Tuesday night, partly cloudy with a low temperature of 48 degrees and southerly winds around 5 miles an hour. Wednesday, lots of sunshine with a high temperature of 62 degrees, so a little bit cooler, with winds out of the north at 10 to 20 miles an hour. Wednesday night, we'll see clear skies with a low temperature of 43 degrees. Thursday, sunshine with a high temperature around 60. Thursday night, clear with a low temperature of 46 degrees. On Friday, we'll see plenty of sunshine with a high temperature of 66. Saturday, sunny with a high temperature of 61 degrees. And for Sunday, we'll see plenty of sunshine with a high temperature of 65 degrees. At your latest forecast, I'm meteorologist Ray Miller on Marquette's Rocking Eagle. Right now, it's 61.
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Houghton's rock? 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We're the UP's rock. The Rockin' Eagle, 98.7, 106.9.

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2: Partly cloudy skies in store for the early morning hours. A low temperature around 58 degrees. And winds out of the southwest at 15 to 30 miles an hour. Tuesday, sunshine with a high temperature around 71 degrees. And winds out of the north at 10 to 20 miles an hour. Tuesday night, partly cloudy with a low temperature of 48 degrees and southerly winds around 5 miles an hour. Wednesday, lots of sunshine with a high temperature of 62 degrees, so a little bit cooler, with winds out of the north at 10 to 20 miles an hour. Wednesday night, we'll see clear skies with a low temperature of 43 degrees. Thursday, sunshine with a high temperature around 60. Thursday night, clear with a low temperature of 46 degrees. On Friday, we'll see plenty of sunshine with a high temperature of 66. Saturday, sunny with a high temperature of 61 degrees. And for Sunday, we'll see plenty of sunshine with a high temperature of 65 degrees. At your latest forecast, I'm meteorologist Ray Miller on Marquette's Rocking Eagle. 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

0: This Upper Michigan weather forecast is brought to you by Midtown Bakery in beautiful downtown Negaunee. They're not ordinary, they're extraordinary.
1: Partly cloudy skies in store for the early morning hours. A low temperature around 58 degrees. And winds out of the southwest at 15 to 30 miles an hour. Tuesday, sunshine with a high temperature around 71 degrees. And winds out of the north at 10 to 20 miles an hour. Tuesday night, partly cloudy with a low temperature of 48 degrees and southerly winds around 5 miles an hour. Wednesday, lots of sunshine with a high temperature of 62 degrees, so a little bit cooler, with winds out of the north at 10 to 20 miles an hour. Wednesday night, we'll see clear skies with a low temperature of 43 degrees. Thursday, sunshine with a high temperature around 60. Thursday night, clear with a low temperature of 46 degrees. On Friday, we'll see plenty of sunshine with a high temperature of 66. Saturday, sunny with a high temperature of 61 degrees. And for Sunday, we'll see plenty of sunshine with a high temperature of 65 degrees. At your latest forecast, I'm meteorologist Ray Miller on Marquette's Rocking Eagle. Right now, it's 59.
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0: Hey, it's Mitch Bolo. This is technically a radio promo, but it's also me reminding you mornings don't have to suck. 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
3: Partly cloudy skies in store for the early morning hours. A low temperature around 58 degrees. And winds out of the southwest at 15 to 30 miles an hour. Tuesday, sunshine with a high temperature around 71 degrees. And winds out of the north at 10 to 20 miles an hour. Tuesday night, partly cloudy with a low temperature of 48 degrees and southerly winds around 5 miles an hour. Wednesday, lots of sunshine with a high temperature of 62 degrees, so a little bit cooler, with winds out of the north at 10 to 20 miles an hour. Wednesday night, we'll see clear skies with a low temperature of 43 degrees. Thursday, sunshine with a high temperature around 60. Thursday night, clear with a low temperature of 46 degrees. On Friday, we'll see plenty of sunshine with a high temperature of 66. Saturday, sunny with a high temperature of 61 degrees. And for Sunday, we'll see plenty of sunshine with a high temperature of 65 degrees. At your latest forecast, I'm meteorologist Ray Miller on Marquette's Rocking Eagle. Right now, it's 59.

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1: Sunny for today. Highs top out near 71 degrees. Winds turn to the northeast 5 to 15 miles per hour. Higher gusts possible. Tonight, clear to partly cloudy skies. Diminishing winds. Lows drop to 48. Wednesday, lots more sunshine, highs warm into the low 60s. North winds increase to 5 to 15. Wednesday night, mostly clear, lows fall back to 43. Winds remain north, 5 to 10. Looking at Thursday, sunshine remains in the forecast, highs reach 60. Thursday night, mostly clear, lows head down to 46. Friday, more the same, but just a bit warmer, sunny with highs climbing into the mid-60s. Friday night, mostly clear, lows fall to the mid-40s. Little change to the forecast over the weekend. Sunshine with highs in the low to mid-60s both Saturday and Sunday. And then Monday, sunny with highs reaching 69. I'm meteorologist Phil Jensko for Marquette's Rocking Eagle. Right now it's 60.
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2: Sunny for today. Highs top out near 71 degrees. Winds turn to the northeast, 5 to 15 miles per hour. Higher gusts possible. Tonight, clear to partly cloudy skies. Diminishing winds. Lows drop to 48. Wednesday, lots more sunshine. Highs warm into the low 60s. North winds increase to 5 to 15. Wednesday night, mostly clear. Lows fall back to 43. Winds remain north, 5 to 10. Looking at to Thursday, sunshine remains in the forecast. Highs reach 60. Thursday night, mostly clear. Lows head down to 46. Friday, more the same, but just a bit warmer. Sunny with highs climbing into the mid-60s. Friday night, mostly clear. Lows fall to the mid-40s. Little change to the forecast over the weekend. Sunshine with highs in the low to mid-60s both Saturday and Sunday. And then Monday, sunny with highs reaching 69. I'm meteorologist Phil Jensko for Marquette's Rocking Eagle.
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ever. Billy, everybody seems like they're waiting for me to die. 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

0: There's Hailstorm Like a Woman Can right here on the Rocket Eagle 98.7 106.9 Marquette. Before that, some Five Finger Death Punch to get us into the 6 o'clock hour here on this Tuesday morning. What's going on, rockers? It's time to wake up. My name is Mitch Bolo. We're getting things set here for the morning's train. First things first, let's set it to weather.
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2: Sunny for today. Highs top out near 71 degrees. Winds turn to the northeast 5 to 15 miles per hour. Higher gusts possible. Tonight, clear to partly cloudy skies. Diminishing winds. Lows drop to 48. Wednesday, lots more sunshine, highs warm into the low 60s, north winds increase to 5 to 15, Wednesday night mostly clear, lows fall back to 43, winds remain north, 5 to 10. Looking at Thursday, sunshine remains in the forecast, highs reach 60, Thursday night mostly clear, lows head down to 46. Friday, more the same, but just a bit warmer, sunny with highs climbing into the mid-60s, Friday night mostly clear, lows fall to the mid-40s. Little change to the forecast over the weekend. Sunshine with highs in the low to mid-60s both Saturday and Sunday. And then Monday, sunny with highs reaching 69. I'm meteorologist Phil Jensko for Marquette's Rocking Eagle.
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There's 3 days grace, somebody that I used to know right here on the Rockin' Eagle, 98.7, 106.9 Marquette. All right, Rockers, we're on the move now. My name is Mitch Bolo. This is the Morning Strain. It's show 80 of 2026, and today is National Paper Airplane Day, National Blueberry Cheesecake Day, National Cherry Dessert Day, National Sorry Day, World Dracula Day, and World Redhead Day. Shout out to all the redheads out there. Jumping back into the music on deck, we have Drowning Pool and Lamb of God. Right now, here's All That Remains. This probably won't end well. On the Rocket Eagle, 98.7, 106.9, Marquette.

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there. Drowning Pool with Step Up right here on the Rocket Eagle. 98.7, 106.9 Marquette. Before that, we had music from All That Remains and 3 Days of Grace. My name is Mitch Baldo. This is The Morning Strain. We're streaming from keepitintheup.com. You can also find us on Facebook. Let's take a look at today's question from the random question generator. What's something you never thought you'd enjoy, but now you love? What's something you never thought you'd enjoy, but now you love? Coffee. Hands down, coffee. I remember being younger, seeing all the grown-ups drinking coffee, and asked my grandma, can I try some of that? And I tried it. This is the worst drink on earth. This is the worst drink on the entire planet. And I said, growing up, I'd never drink coffee. I'll never, ever, ever drink coffee. But now, I drink coffee. And Christina's is a trained barista. She was a barista back in college, and she has had a couple of other jobs making coffee drinks and whatnot at different places, and she turned me onto it. I mean, I had to get rid of the Coca-Cola. I was drinking a little bit too much of that and energy drinks, so I started drinking coffee. And I don't just like coffee. I drink coffee with creamer, but I also like mochas. I like frappuccinos. You know, all the different drinks are good, I'm telling you. Anyway, here's Lamb of God, Into Oblivion.

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6: Sunny for today. Highs top out near 71 degrees. Winds turn to the northeast, 5 to 15 miles per hour. Higher gusts possible. Tonight, clear to partly cloudy skies. Diminishing winds. Lows drop to 48. Wednesday, lots more sunshine. Highs warm into the low 60s. North winds increase to 5 to 15. Wednesday night, mostly clear. Lows fall back to 43. Winds remain north, 5 to 10. Looking at to Thursday, sunshine remains in the forecast. Highs reach 60. Thursday night, mostly clear. Lows head down to 46. Friday, more of the same, but just a bit warmer. Sunny with highs climbing into the mid-60s. Friday night, mostly clear. Lows fall to the mid-40s. Little change to the forecast over the weekend. Sunshine with highs in the low to mid-60s both Saturday and Sunday. And then Monday, sunny with highs reaching 69. I'm meteorologist Phil Jensko for Marquette's Rocking Eagle.
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There's Adelita's Way with Alive right here on the Rocket Eagle, 98.7, 106.9 Marquette. This is the Morning Strain, and this show's brought to you by the 5th and Elm Coffeehouse in Hancock, fueling the UP one cup at a time. Swing in for fresh brewed coffee, killer breakfast wraps, and that cozy vibe that gets your day moving. 5th and Elm, drink local, wake local. On deck, we have some Turnstile right now. Here's System of a Down. Turn it up.

0: That's Turnstile. Look out for me right here on the Rockin' Eagle. 98.7, 106.9 Marquette. Before that, System of a Down. And so Madalita's way back there for you, too, to wake you up here on this Tuesday morning. My name is Mitch Bolo. This is the Morning Strain. I'm here Monday through Friday from 6 to 10, Saturdays from 8 to 1. Checking the calendar here. We have 24 days till Juneteenth. Father's Day is 28 days away. We have 39 days till the 4th of July and 103 days till Labor Day. Just after this, we'll have your random facts.
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3: Throughout modern U.S. history, Native Americans have volunteered to serve in the military at notably high rates. During World War I, over 12,000 Native Americans enlisted, despite not yet having full citizenship. They saw military service as a path to proving their patriotism and gaining recognition. Some Native soldiers also pioneered the use of their languages as military code, a precursor to the renowned code talkers of World War II, in which about 44,000 Native Americans served, marking one of the highest volunteer enlistment rates in the country. The Navajo code talkers famously used their language to develop an unbreakable code that proved pivotal in the Pacific Theater. This unwavering commitment continued through the Vietnam War, with approximately 42,000 Native Americans serving, 90% of them as volunteers. Many were motivated by a deep warrior tradition and a sense of duty to protect their homelands. Even in recent conflicts like Iraq and Afghanistan, Native Americans have served at a higher rate than the national average, often in units with a high proportion of Native soldiers. The ongoing contributions underscore a powerful tradition of service, sacrifice, and loyalty that has shaped U.S. military history.
1: This has been another Native History Minute brought to you by the Ojibwa Casinos of Baraga and Marquette.
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0: Rockin' Eagle, 98.7, 106.9 Marquette. Before we jump back into the music, let's take a look at the random facts here today. Tigers have striped skin, not just striped fur. The characters Bert and Ernie on Sesame Street were named after Bert the Cop and Ernie the Taxi Driver in Frank Capra's It's a Wonderful Life. And stewardesses is the longest word that is typed with only the left hat. Here's Metallica, I Disappear, on the Rockin' Eagle, 98.7, 106.9 Marquette.

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0: That's the way to get a Tuesday going. That's Ice Nine Kills featuring McKenna Gray's Twisting the Knife. Right here on the Rockin' Eagle, 98.7, 106.9 Marquette. Before that, from Skillet. My name is Mitch Bolo. This is the Morning Strain. Coming up in this one, we'll have your trailer buzz. Right now, we send it to weather.
1: 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They're not ordinary. They're extraordinary.
2: Sunny for today. Highs top out near 71 degrees. Winds turn to the northeast, 5 to 15 miles per hour. Higher gusts possible. Tonight, clear to partly cloudy skies. Diminishing winds. Lows drop to 48. Wednesday, lots more sunshine. Highs warm into the low 60s. North winds increase to 5 to 15. Wednesday night, mostly clear. Lows fall back to 43. Winds remain north, 5 to 10. Looking into Thursday, sunshine remains in the forecast. Highs reach 60. Thursday night, mostly clear. Lows head down to 46. Friday, more the same, but just a bit warmer. Sunny with highs climbing into the mid-60s. Friday night, mostly clear. Lows fall to the mid-40s. Little change to the forecast over the weekend. Sunshine with highs in the low to mid-60s both Saturday and Sunday. And then Monday, sunny with highs reaching 69. I'm meteorologist Phil Jensko for Marquette's Rocking Eagle.
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There's the Foo Fighters with Rescue right here on the Rocket Eagle, 98.7, 106.9 Marquette. My name is Mitch Bolo. This is the Morning Strain, and I'll tell you what, I'm excited for summer, but there's a very delicate balance involved. See, I want it warm enough to enjoy life, but not so hot that my van turns into a rolling Dutch oven full of regret because my AC is broke. Not needs a recharge broke, but I mean the kind of broke where you have to crack the windows and suddenly you're participating in weather instead of avoiding it. And with gas prices right now, every trip feels like a financial commitment anyway. Yeah, I can't just go for a drive anymore. I need a budget meeting, a co-signer, and maybe a note from the bank. So this summer, I'll probably just stay in town and slowly rot at the beach like a noble old beach chair that's accepted its fate. Just laying there getting crispy, listening to seagulls scream like unpaid creditors, wondering if sunscreen SPF 30 is enough protection for a man who's basically being air-fried by nature itself. And by August, I won't even be tan. I'll just look smoked, like a backyard brisket with emotional damage. Here's Blackstone Cherry, White Trash Millionaire, on the Rocket Eagle, 98.7, 106.9 Marquette.

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7: Sunny for today. Highs top out near 71 degrees. Winds turn to the northeast, 5 to 15 miles per hour. Higher gusts possible. Tonight, clear to partly cloudy skies. Diminishing winds. Lows drop to 48. Wednesday, lots more sunshine, highs warm into the low 60s. North winds increase to 5 to 15. Wednesday night, mostly clear, lows fall back to 43. Winds remain north, 5 to 10. Looking at to Thursday, sunshine remains in the forecast, highs reach 60. Thursday night, mostly clear, lows head down to 46. Friday, more the same, but just a bit warmer, sunny with highs climbing into the mid-60s. Friday night, mostly clear, lows fall to the mid-40s. Little change to the forecast over the weekend. Sunshine with highs in the low to mid-60s both Saturday and Sunday. And then Monday, sunny with highs reaching 69. I'm meteorologist Phil Jensko for Marquette's Rocking Eagle.
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0: There's the Architects, Broken Mirror, right here on the Rocket Eagle. 98.7, 106.9 Marquette. Before that, AC/DC. Some 18 Visions back there for you, too. My name is Mitch Paulo. This is the Morning Stratum here, Monday through Friday from 6 to 10, Saturdays from 8 to 1. Checking the calendar here. We have 24 days till Juneteenth. Father's Day is 28 days away. We have 39 days till the 4th of July and 103 days till Labor Day. Just after this, we'll have your trailer buzz and more of the best in rock.
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0: 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Before we jump back into the music, let's take a look at the trailer buzz here today. The Adventures of Cliff Booth, action, crime, comedy. The film showcases more of Cliff Booth's backstory and his new role as a Hollywood fixer. Directed by David Fincher, written by Quentin Tarantino, starring Brad Pitt, Yahya Abdul-Mateen II, and Timothy Oliphant. The Adventures of Cliff Booth, coming this November.
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0: There's Eva Under Fire featuring Maria Brink with Villainous right here on the Rocket Eagle. 98.7, 106.9 Marquette. Before that, some Kid Rock to get us into the 8 o'clock hour here on this Tuesday morning. Coming up in this one, we'll take a look at the sports report. We'll have your brain strain question. Right now, we send it to weather.
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2: Sunny for today. Highs top out near 71 degrees. Winds turn to the northeast 5 to 15 miles per hour. Higher gusts possible. Tonight, clear to partly cloudy skies. Diminishing winds. Lows drop to 48. Wednesday, lots more sunshine. Highs warm into the low 60s. North winds increase to 5 to 15. Wednesday night, mostly clear. Lows fall back to 43. Winds remain north 5 to 10. Looking at to Thursday, sunshine remains in the forecast. Highs reach 60. Thursday night, mostly clear. Lows head down to 46. Friday, more the same, but just a bit warmer. Sunny with highs climbing into the mid-60s. Friday night, mostly clear. Lows fall to the mid-40s. Little change to the forecast over the weekend. Sunshine with highs in the low to mid-60s both Saturday and Sunday. And then Monday, sunny with highs reaching 69. I'm meteorologist Phil Jensko for Marquette's Rocking Eagle.
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1: Here's Marquette City Police Patrol Captain Jim Finkbeiner with a reminder of what to do when you see flashing lights on a school bus.
4: 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If you pass the bus at that point, when the lights are red, that is a violation you can be ticketed for. And you shouldn't move your car until those red lights are off and the bus starts to actually move, because then you know that the bus driver has got everybody settled down and everything's good.
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0: There's Red Light King, Born to Rise, right here on The Rock and Eagle, 98.7, 106.9 Marquette. My name is Mitch Bolo. This is The Morning Strain coming up in just a bit here. We'll have your brain strain question, but right now it's time for sports, which are brought to you by...
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0: Rockin' Eagle over to the sports report here on this Tuesday over to pro basketball. Yesterday, the Knicks beat the Cavaliers 130-93 to win the series 4-0. On the schedule for this evening, the Spurs will take on the Thunder at 8:30. That series is tied 2-2. Here's a Trey U, all for you on the Rocket Eagle, 98.7, 106.9 Marquette.

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4: Sunny for today. Highs top out near 71 degrees. Winds turn to the northeast, 5 to 15 miles per hour. Higher gusts possible. Tonight, clear to partly cloudy skies. Diminishing winds. Lows drop to 48. Wednesday, lots more sunshine. Highs warm into the low 60s. North winds increase to 5 to 15. Wednesday night, mostly clear. Lows fall back to 43. Winds remain north, 5 to 10. Looking at to Thursday, sunshine remains in the forecast. Highs reach 60. Thursday night, mostly clear. Lows head down to 46. Friday, more the same, but just a bit warmer. Sunny with highs climbing into the mid-60s. Friday night, mostly clear. Lows fall to the mid-40s. Little change to the forecast over the weekend. Sunshine with highs in the low to mid-60s both Saturday and Sunday. And then Monday, sunny with highs reaching 69. I'm meteorologist Phil Jensko for Marquette's Rocking Eagle.
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0: there's Metallica, Don't Tread on Me, right here on the Rockin' Eagle, 98.7, 106.9 Marquette. This is the Morning Strain. Coming up in just a bit here, we'll have the Brain Strain question, but right now, it's time for the highlights from the late night shows.
1: Krispy Kreme will give out free donuts this week to any high school or college senior, and Dunkin' said they'd give a free donut to anyone who comes in wearing a shirt. Any shirt.
2: The biggest story over the weekend was the social media uproar over the commencement speech given by Kansas City Chiefs kicker Harrison Butker. In it, he said that women should focus on being wives and mothers instead of having careers. He praises his wife, who he met in band class in middle school. This speech upset me because as a girl who played clarinet for 6 years, that could have been me. Once I get a football player to bang me, I will ditch this TV show so fast.
3: The kickoff to the summer travel season, of course. A lot of people are flying, too. That might be a problem. The FAA snafus recently. Airlines are bracing for the summer of hell. Yeah. Or as Spirit Airlines calls it, summer.

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0: They're Seven Dust Unbreakable right here on the Rockin' Eagle. 98.7, 106.9 Marquette. Before that, Social Distortion. And some Metallica back there for you, too. My name is Mitch Bolo. This is the Morning Strain. It's time for the Brain Strain question here today. We go to the random trivia generator. And how about the general category? What brand of whiskey is made in Lynchburg, Tennessee? Which brand of whiskey is made in Lynchburg, Tennessee? Your answer just after this.
1: Memorial Day has come to mean the unofficial start of summer, but it's really a time to remember and reflect upon the veterans who died while in service. We salute all veterans who have made the ultimate sacrifice for this country with bravery and honor. This Memorial Day tribute has been sponsored by Champion Charter Sales, Holy Cross Cemetery, and Eagle Radio.
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0: 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Before the break, we gave you a brain strain question from the general category of the random trivia generator. What brand of whiskey is made in Lynchburg, Tennessee? Which brand of whiskey is made in Lynchburg, Tennessee? The answer to your brain strain question is Jack Daniels. Jack Daniels is made in Lynchburg, Tennessee. Good old Jack. Here's Disturbed, Open Your Eyes on the Rockin' Eagle, 98.7, 106.9 Marquette.

0: There's Autumn King's Gone, Gone, Gone right here on the Rockin' Eagle, 98.7, 106.9 Marquette. Before that, 3 days grace to get us into the 9 o'clock hour here on this Tuesday. Coming up in this one, we'll have the LOL and your not headline news. Right now, we send it to weather.
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2: Sunny for today. Highs top out near 71 degrees. Winds turn to the northeast 5 to 15 miles per hour. Higher gusts possible. Tonight, clear to partly cloudy skies. Diminishing winds. Lows drop to 48. Wednesday, lots more sunshine. Highs warm into the low 60s. North winds increase to 5 to 15. Wednesday night, mostly clear. Lows fall back to 43. Winds remain north, 5 to 10. Looking into Thursday, sunshine remains in the forecast. Highs reach 60. Thursday night, mostly clear. Lows head down to 46. Friday, more the same, but just a bit warmer. Sunny with highs climbing into the mid-60s. Friday night, mostly clear. Lows fall to the mid-40s. Little change to the forecast over the weekend. Sunshine with highs in the low to mid-60s both Saturday and Sunday. And then Monday, sunny with highs reaching 69. I'm meteorologist Phil Jensko for Marquette's Rocking Eagle.
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1: Marquette City Police Captain Jim Finkbinder reminds you there are times when you're not allowed to ride any kind of bikes on downtown and 3rd Street sidewalks.
4: Basically, you can kind of follow the same type of hours that like the parking is in the downtown area as a rule of thumb. Bikes should not be in the downtown area on the sidewalks. And, you know, for some common sense reasons, and one of them being somebody steps out from one of the local shops or is stepping out of a car from the passenger side after you park your car, there's nowhere for anybody to go. And people are going to get hurt, whether it happens to be the person getting in and out of the car, coming out of the shop, or even the person on the bike getting hurt. So basic rule of thumb, during the regular normal operating hours of stores and things in the downtown area, you shouldn't be riding a bike on the sidewalk. They belong on the road. That's where bikes should be more often than not.
5: This safety message brought to you by Anytime Fitness of Harvey, St. Michael's Catholic Church in Marquette, and Willie's Tire Shop of Ishpeming in Marquette.
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0: There's Nothing More featuring David Dreiman, Angel Song, right here on the Rockin' Eagle, 98.7, 106.9 Marquette. You're listening to The Morning Strain. Coming up in just a bit here, we'll have the not headline news, but right now, it's time for an LOL. Comedian Dan Mintz is also one of the voices in Bob's Burgers. He has a new special called Well-Rounded Entertainer hitting YouTube on June 18th. Here he is from The Tonight Show last week.
1: Thank you. I grew up dirt poor. We were money rich, but we had very little dirt. I couldn't have asked for a better wife, because it would have hurt my wife's feelings. My dad would come to all my Little League games and just scream obscenities at the umpire the whole time. Got so bad I had to quit being a Little League umpire. Carrot Top should either have green hair or be called Carrot Bottom. Word on the street is graffiti.

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9: Sunny for today. Highs top out near 71 degrees. Winds turn to the northeast, 5 to 15 miles per hour. Higher gusts possible. Tonight, clear to partly cloudy skies. Diminishing winds. Lows drop to 48. Wednesday, lots more sunshine. Highs warm into the low 60s. North winds increase to 5 to 15. Wednesday night, mostly clear. Lows fall back to 43. Winds remain north, 5 to 10. Looking at to Thursday, sunshine remains in the forecast. Highs reach 60. Thursday night, mostly clear. Lows head down to 46. Friday, more of the same, but just a bit warmer. Sunny with highs climbing into the mid-60s. Friday night, mostly clear. Lows fall to the mid-40s. Little change to the forecast over the weekend. Sunshine with highs in the low to mid-60s both Saturday and Sunday. And then Monday, sunny with highs reaching 69. I'm meteorologist Phil Jensko for Marquette's Rocking Eagle.
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0: There's another brick in the wall by Korn right here on the Rockin' Eagle, 98.7, 106.9 Marquette. We're ripping through the 9 o'clock hour here on this Tuesday. It's time for the Not Headline News.
1: This is Not Headline News. 61% of Americans cut back on groceries due to inflation. The remaining 39% are used to insane prices thanks to Whole Foods. Bob Dylan turned 85 this weekend. Nobody brought him a gift because they couldn't understand what he asked for. Johnny Manziel won his MMA debut. In Johnny's case, MMA stands for Mixed Martial Alcoholics. And a fight broke out among adults at a kindergarten graduation in Ohio. It's the first time toddlers had to put parents in a timeout. This is Not Headline News.

0: there. Zion Maiden, Run to the Hills, right here on the Rockin' Eagle. 98.7, 106.9 Marquette. Before that, Above Snakes and Corn. My name is Mitch Polo. This is the Morning Strain, and that's all the time I have for you. So I'm packing up. I'm getting out of here. Big Michael Kaufman will take you through the afternoon drive. We'll be back again in the morning. Until then, keep it loud. Keep it rockin'.
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0: This Upper Michigan weather forecast is brought to you by Midtown Bakery in beautiful downtown Negaunee. They're not ordinary, they're extraordinary.
1: For today, look for sunny to partly cloudy.

0: Cloudy skies with high temperatures in the middle to upper 70s away from the lakeshore, holding fairly steady in the 60s near the lakeshore. Then for tonight, partly to mostly cloudy skies will drop back to low temperatures in the upper 40s. Midweek Wednesday, ample amounts of sunshine with low to mid 60s for highs. Wednesday night, mostly clear and quiet there with lows in the lower 40s. And for Thursday, still ample amounts of sunshine with highs into the middle 60s. Into the day on Friday, a bit milder there, upper 60s to lower 70s for high temperatures. Conditions still looking to stay sunny and dry even into your upcoming weekend. Saturday will ease back to highs in the low to mid 60s. And looking at to your Sunday, middle to upper 60s for high temperatures. Monday is still looking sunny and dry as well. And that's your latest forecast. I'm meteorologist Michael Caro for Marquette's Rockin' Eagle. Right now, it's 76.
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Hope I don't sneeze, I don't. Really, we just need to feel something. Only pretending to feel something. I know you're dying to run. 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

0: Memorial Day has come to mean the unofficial start of summer, but it's really a time to remember and reflect upon the veterans who died while in service. We salute all veterans who have made the ultimate sacrifice for this country with bravery and honor. 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
3: For today, look for sunny to partly cloudy skies with high temperatures in the middle to upper 70s away from the lakeshore, holding fairly steady in the 60s near the lakeshore. Then for tonight, partly to mostly cloudy skies will drop back to low temperatures in the upper 40s. Midweek Wednesday, ample amounts of sunshine with low to mid-60s for highs. Wednesday night, mostly clear and quiet there with lows in the lower 40s. And for Thursday, still ample amounts of sunshine with highs into the middle 60s. Into the day on Friday, a bit milder there, upper 60s to lower 70s for high temperatures. Conditions still looking to stay sunny and dry even into your upcoming weekend. Saturday will ease back to highs in the low to mid-60s. And looking at your Sunday, middle to upper 60s for high temperatures. Monday is still looking sunny and dry as well. And that's your latest forecast. I'm meteorologist Michael Caro for Marquette's Rockin' Eagle. Right now, 70 degrees.
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0: Marquette City Police Captain Jim Finkbinder reminds you there are times when you're not allowed to ride any kind of bikes on downtown and 3rd Street sidewalks.
1: Basically, you can kind of follow the same type of hours that like the parking is in the downtown area as a rule of thumb. Bikes should not be in the downtown area on the sidewalks, and you know, for some common sense reasons, and one of them being somebody steps out from one of the local shops or is stepping out of a car 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the shop, or even the person on the bike getting hurt. So basic rule of thumb, during the regular normal operating hours of stores and things in the downtown area, you shouldn't be riding a bike on the sidewalk. They belong on the road. That's where bikes should be more often than not.
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And with no haste, I await.

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1: For today, look for sunny to partly cloudy skies with high temperatures in the middle to upper 70s away from the lakeshore, holding fairly steady in the 60s near the lakeshore. Then for tonight, partly to mostly cloudy skies will drop back to low temperatures in the upper 40s. Midweek Wednesday, ample amounts of sunshine with low to mid-60s for highs. Wednesday night, mostly clear and quiet there with lows in the lower 40s. And for Thursday, still ample amounts of sunshine with highs into the middle 60s. Into the day on Friday, a bit milder there, upper 60s to lower 70s for high temperatures. Conditions still looking to stay sunny and dry even into your upcoming weekend. Saturday will ease back to highs in the low to mid-60s. And looking ahead to your Sunday, middle to upper 60s for high temperatures. Monday is still looking sunny and dry as well. And that's your latest forecast. I'm meteorologist Michael Caro for Marquette's Rockin' Eagle. Right now it's 66.
2: 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Memorial Day has come to mean the unofficial start of summer, but it's really a time to remember and reflect upon the veterans who died while in service. 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

0: Marquette City Police Captain Jim Finkbeiner reminds you there are a few things to remember when you're going out to take your dog for a walk.
1: You know, City Marquette, we follow the state rules, which means if your dog is in public, if it's not on private property, your private property, then it needs to be on a leash. It's a 6-foot leash is what the law states. And if you don't have your dog on a leash, then you can be ticketed. There's a couple of things in the City Marquette, too, that we have a really long shoreline, of course, and a lot of beaches and area. But all the bathing beaches in the City of Marquette, no dogs are allowed. And it doesn't make any difference if they're on a leash or not. And that's just for public health safety is the biggest reason. There are other places that dogs can be on a leash in other beach areas, just not in the city along those bathing beaches. The biggest thing is a lot of times we hear, you know, oh, I have control of my dog. He's a really good dog. He likes everybody. But we're still talking about animals. And not everybody's comfortable around animals, of course, too. And we can't always predict everything. So just the safest and most conscientious thing we can do as a person with an animal is to help people feel safe around my animal. And that's to have them on a leash where you know you have control of them all the time.
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3: For today, look for sunny to partly cloudy skies with high temperatures in the middle to upper 70s away from the lakeshore, holding fairly steady in the 60s near the lakeshore. Then for tonight, partly to mostly cloudy skies will drop back to low temperatures in the upper 40s. Midweek Wednesday, ample amounts of sunshine with low to mid 60s for highs. Wednesday night, mostly clear and quiet there with lows in the lower 40s. And for Thursday, still ample amounts of sunshine with highs into the middle 60s. Into the day on Friday, a bit milder there, upper 60s to lower 70s for high temperatures. Conditions still looking to stay sunny and dry even into your upcoming weekend. Saturday will ease back to highs in the low to mid-60s. And looking at to your Sunday, middle to upper 60s for high temperatures. Monday is still looking sunny and dry as well. And that's your latest forecast. I'm meteorologist Michael Caro for Marquette's Rockin' Eagle. Currently at 67.
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5: 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Hey, we're just doing our job. The Rockin' Eagle.

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1: For today, look for sunny to partly cloudy skies with high temperatures in the middle to upper 70s away from the lakeshore, holding fairly steady in the 60s near the lakeshore. Then for tonight, partly to mostly cloudy skies will drop back to low temperatures in the upper 40s. Midweek Wednesday, ample amounts of sunshine with low to mid 60s for highs. Wednesday night, mostly clear and quiet there with lows in the lower 40s. And for Thursday, still ample amounts of sunshine with highs into the middle 60s. Into the day on Friday, a bit milder there, upper 60s to lower 70s for high temperatures. Conditions still looking to stay sunny and dry even into your upcoming weekend. Saturday will ease back.

0: to highs in the low to mid-60s. And looking at your Sunday, middle to upper 60s for high temperatures. Monday is still looking sunny and dry as well. And that's your latest forecast. I'm meteorologist Michael Caro for Marquette's Rockin' Eagle. Currently at 67.
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7: For today, look for sunny to partly cloudy skies with high temperatures in the middle to upper 70s away from the lakeshore, holding fairly steady in the 60s near the lakeshore. Then for tonight, partly to mostly cloudy skies will drop back to low temperatures in the upper 40s. Midweek Wednesday, ample amounts of sunshine with low to mid-60s for highs. Wednesday night, mostly clear and quiet there with lows in the lower 40s. And for Thursday, still ample amounts of sunshine with highs into the middle 60s. Into the day on Friday, a bit milder there, upper 60s to lower 70s for high temperatures. Conditions still looking to stay sunny and dry even into your upcoming weekend. Saturday will ease back to highs in the low to mid-60s. And looking at your Sunday, middle to upper 60s for high temperatures. Monday is still looking sunny and dry as well. And that's your latest forecast. I'm meteorologist Michael Caro for Marquette's Rockin' Eagle. Right now it's 68.
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0: 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That's a lot of injuries, or even deaths that could have been avoided. That's why state law requires 3 feet when passing a bicyclist, and some communities require 5 feet. 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

0: This Upper Michigan weather forecast is brought to you by Midtown Bakery in beautiful downtown Negaunee. They're not ordinary, they're extraordinary.
1: For today, look for sunny to partly cloudy skies with high temperatures in the middle to upper 70s away from the lakeshore, holding fairly steady in the 60s near the lakeshore. Then for tonight, partly to mostly cloudy skies will drop back to low temperatures in the upper 40s. Midweek Wednesday, ample amounts of sunshine with low to mid-60s for highs. Wednesday night, mostly clear and quiet there with lows in the lower 40s. And for Thursday, still ample amounts of sunshine with highs into the middle 60s. Into the day on Friday, a bit milder there, upper 60s to lower 70s for high temperatures. Conditions still looking to stay sunny and dry even into your upcoming weekend. Saturday will ease back to highs in the low to mid-60s. And looking at your Sunday, middle to upper 60s for high temperatures. Monday is still looking sunny and dry as well. And that's your latest forecast. I'm meteorologist Michael Caro for Marquette's Rockin' Eagle. Right now it's 66.
0: Here's Marquette City Police Patrol Captain Jim Finkbeiner with a reminder of what to do when you see flashing lights on a school bus.
2: You see the yellow lights start to flash, you need to start to get to stop now. It's not allowing you to, like, oh, hurry up and get past the bus. All right, so if the yellow lights are flashing, you should be looking to stop, and you should be stopping at least 50 feet from that bus. Give it some space. When the overhead lights start to flash red, you have to be stopped at that point. You can't pass the bus. If you pass the bus at that point, when the lights are red, that is a violation you can be ticketed for. And you shouldn't move your car until those red lights are off and the bus starts to actually move, because then you know that the bus driver has got everybody settled down and everything's good.
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4: No rules. 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

0: 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Eyes up, phone down, give at least 3 feet when passing a bicyclist. Michigan averages over 1,500 bicycle-related crashes a year. That's a lot of injuries, or even deaths that could have been avoided. That's why state law requires 3 feet when passing a bicyclist. And some communities require 5 feet. 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
6: For today, look for sunny to partly cloudy skies with high temperatures in the middle to upper 70s away from the lakeshore, holding fairly steady in the 60s near the lakeshore. Then for tonight, partly to mostly cloudy skies will drop back to low temperatures in the upper 40s. Midweek Wednesday, ample amounts of sunshine with low to mid-60s for highs. Wednesday night, mostly clear and quiet there with lows in the lower 40s. And for Thursday, still ample amounts of sunshine with highs into the middle 60s. Into the day on Friday, a bit milder there, upper 60s to lower 70s for high temperatures. Conditions still looking to stay sunny and dry even into your upcoming weekend. Saturday will ease back to highs in the low to mid-60s. And looking at your Sunday, middle to upper 60s for high temperatures. Monday is still looking sunny and dry as well. And that's your latest forecast. I'm meteorologist Michael Caro for Marquette's Rockin' Eagle. Currently 65 degrees.
5: 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Somewhere I belong. The rock of now. When ashes fall, legends rise. The Rockin' Eagle.

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0: 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Welcome to the Tuesday that feels like a Monday. Yeah, but we got a shortened week, so I'm happy about that. Let's see how the weather's shaking out on the other side. We're going to roll out another set. I got some Pop Evil already in the queue at the Copper Country's Rocket Eagle for you. 98.7 at 106.9 Marquette.
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2: Look for mostly sunny skies for this afternoon with high temperatures in the upper 70s to near 80 inland. We'll stick closer to the lower part of the 70s in areas right along the lakeshore. Then for tonight, partly to mostly cloudy skies, we'll drop back to low temperatures in the upper 40s. Midweek Wednesday, ample amounts of sunshine with low to mid-60s for highs. Wednesday night, mostly clear and quiet there with lows in the lower 40s. And for Thursday, still ample amounts of sunshine with highs into the middle 60s. Into the day on Friday, a bit milder there, upper 60s to lower 70s for high temperatures. Conditions still looking to stay sunny and dry even into your upcoming weekend. Saturday will ease back to highs in the low to mid-60s. And looking at your Sunday, middle to upper 60s for high temperatures. Monday is still looking sunny and dry as well. And that's your latest forecast. I'm meteorologist Michael Caro for Marquette's Rockin' Eagle. Currently 65 degrees.
1: Marquette City Police Captain Jim Finkbinder reminds you there are times when you're not allowed to ride any kind of bikes on downtown and 3rd Street sidewalks.
3: Basically, you can kind of follow the same type of hours that the parking is in the downtown area as a rule of thumb. Bikes should not be in the downtown area on the sidewalks. And, you know, for some common sense reasons, and one of them being somebody steps out from one of the local shops or is stepping out of a car from the passenger side after you park your car, there's nowhere for anybody to go. And people are going to get hurt, whether it happens to be the person getting in and out of the car, coming out of the shop, or even the person on the bike getting hurt. So basic rule of thumb, during the regular normal operating hours of stores and things in the downtown area, you shouldn't be riding a bike on the sidewalk. They belong on the road. That's where bikes should be more often than not.
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5: 4 out of 5 rappers admit our music is better than theirs.
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I've been trying to find some kind of strength. Get back on my feet, keep me grounded. It's been 90 days since I had some sleep. Now my dreams.

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6: This Upper Michigan weather forecast is brought to you by Marquette GMC. 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
7: Look for mostly sunny skies for this afternoon with high temperatures in the upper 70s to near 80 inland. We'll stick closer to the lower part of the 70s in areas right along the lakeshore. Then for tonight, partly to mostly cloudy skies, we'll drop back to low temperatures in the upper 40s. Midweek Wednesday, ample amounts of sunshine with low to mid-60s for highs. Wednesday night, mostly clear and quiet there with lows in the lower 40s. And for Thursday, still ample amounts of sunshine with highs into the middle 60s. Into the day on Friday, a bit milder there, upper 60s to lower 70s for high temperatures. Conditions still looking to stay sunny and dry even into your upcoming weekend. Saturday will ease back to highs in the low to mid-60s. And looking at your Sunday, middle to upper 60s for high temperatures. Monday is still looking sunny and dry as well. And that's your latest forecast. I'm meteorologist Michael Caro for Marquette's Rockin' Eagle. Right now it's 66.
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0: Copper Country's Rockin' Eagle, 98.7 and 106.9 Marquette. Some Def Leppard, those Rock of Ages, wrapping up another big old set for us. It is Big Michael Coffey with you. Welcome to another big old day, heading toward 3 o'clock. Oh, hopefully you got all that grilling out of the way yesterday. I smelt lots of charcoal around my neighborhood. Anyway, whatever you're doing today, we're going to make it a little easier on this Tuesday that feels like a Monday at the Copper Country's Rockin' Eagle, 98.7 and 106.9 Marquette.
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0: 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It's Big Michael Coffin in the door for another big old work day. And Mitch will be back in tomorrow. Believe it or not, it'll be Wednesday. Man, we're coming right toward the weekend. Let's check that forecast to see how the rest of the week's going to shake out. And then on the other side, got some non-point headed your way next. The Copper Country's Rockin' Eagle. 98.7 and 106.9 Marquette.
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2: Look for mostly sunny skies for this afternoon with high temperatures in the upper 70s to near 80 inland. We'll stick closer to the lower part of the 70s in areas right along the lakeshore. Then for tonight, partly to mostly cloudy skies, we'll drop back to low temperatures in the upper 40s. Midweek Wednesday, ample amounts of sunshine with low to mid-60s for highs. Wednesday night, mostly clear and quiet there with lows in the lower 40s. And for Thursday, still ample amounts of sunshine with highs into the middle 60s. Into the day on Friday, a bit milder there, upper 60s to lower 70s for high temperatures. Conditions still looking to stay sunny and dry even into your upcoming weekend. Saturday will ease back to highs in the low to mid-60s. And looking at your Sunday, middle to upper 60s for high temperatures. Monday is still looking sunny and dry as well. And that's your latest forecast.

0: This time, meteorologist Michael Caro for Marquette's Rockin' Eagle. Right now, it's 66.
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8: Look for mostly sunny skies for this afternoon with high temperatures in the upper 70s to near 80 inland. We'll stick closer to the lower part of the 70s in areas right along the lakeshore. Then for tonight, partly to mostly cloudy skies, we'll drop back to low temperatures in the upper 40s. Midweek Wednesday, ample amounts of sunshine with low to mid-60s for highs. Wednesday night, mostly clear and quiet there with lows in the lower 40s. And for Thursday, still ample amounts of sunshine with highs into the middle 60s. Into the day on Friday, a bit milder there, upper 60s to lower 70s for high temperatures. Conditions still looking to stay sunny and dry even into your upcoming weekend. Saturday will ease back to highs in the low to mid-60s. And looking at your Sunday, middle to upper 60s for high temperatures. Monday is still looking sunny and dry as well. And that's your latest forecast. I'm meteorologist Michael Caro for Marquette's Rockin' Eagle. Right now it's 68.
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0: Copper Country's Rockin' Eagle, 98.7 and 106.9. Marquette, it's the Upper Peninsula's longest afternoon drive with Breaking Benjamin and the Tarticat. Had 9-inch nails back there, too, and some corn. It's Big Michael Coffin ready to get you closer to getting out the door. For those of you early leavers, we got 4 o'clock coming around the corner next at the Copper Country's Rockin' Eagle, 98.7 and 106.9. Marquette.
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1: This Upper Michigan weather forecast is brought to you by Midtown Bakery in beautiful downtown Negaunee. They're not ordinary, they're extraordinary.
2: Look for mostly sunny skies for this afternoon with high temperatures in the upper 70s to near 80 inland. We'll stick closer to the lower part of the 70s in areas right along the lakeshore. Then for tonight, partly to mostly cloudy skies, will drop back to low temperatures in the upper 40s. Midweek Wednesday, ample amounts of sunshine with low to mid 60s for highs. Wednesday night, mostly clear and quiet there with lows in the lower 40s. And for Thursday, still ample amounts of sunshine with highs into the middle 60s. Into the day on Friday, a bit milder there, upper 60s to lower 70s for high temperatures. Conditions still looking to stay sunny and dry even into your upcoming weekend. Saturday will ease back to highs in the low to mid-60s. And looking ahead to your Sunday, middle to upper 60s for high temperatures. Monday is still looking sunny and dry as well. And that's your latest forecast. I'm meteorologist Michael Caro for Marquette's Rockin' Eagle. Right now it's 68.
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Copper Country's Rockin' Eagle, 98.7 and 106.9 Marquette. Hanging out in just a minute, I'll be telling you about the big cheese rolling contest you missed over the weekend. Copper Country's Rockin' Eagle.

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8: Look for mostly sunny skies for this afternoon with high temperatures in the upper 70s to near 80 inland. We'll stick closer to the lower part of the 70s in areas right along the lakeshore. Then for tonight, partly to mostly cloudy skies, we'll drop back to low temperatures in the upper 40s. Midweek Wednesday, ample amounts of sunshine with low to mid 60s for highs. Wednesday night, mostly clear and quiet there with lows in the lower 40s. And for Thursday, still ample amounts of sunshine with highs into the middle 60s. Into the day on Friday, a bit milder there, upper 60s to lower 70s for high temperatures. Conditions still looking to stay sunny and dry even into your upcoming weekend. Saturday will ease back to highs in the low to mid 60s. And looking at your Sunday, middle to upper 60s for high temperatures. Monday is still looking sunny and dry as well. And that's your latest forecast. I'm meteorologist Michael Caro for Marquette's Rockin' Eagle. Right now it's 68.

0: UP's longest afternoon drive, the Copper Country's Rockin' Eagle, wrapping up another Big O set. It is Big Michael Coffin with you. And while the rest of America was grilling out over the weekend, Memorial Day weekend, in England they were rolling cheese. Yeah, and a German YouTuber won the men's downhill annual cheese rolling contest at Cooper's Hill in England. They rolled an 8-pound wheel of double cheese down a 200-yard slope. Cheese rolling, who knew? The Copper Country's Rockin' Eagle, 98.7 and 106.9 Marquette.
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0: 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It's Big Michael Coffin launching into our Big Ride at 5. It's coming up next.

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We're the UP's rock. 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

0: We're keeping it in the UP at the Copper Country's Rockin' Eagle. 98.7 and 106.9 Marquette. That's Ashes to New. It's Big Michael Coffey with you. Welcome to your first big ride at 5 for the unofficial kickoff of summer. Yeah, it's almost here.
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2: Fairly quiet weather continues as we head through the work week, as high pressure will be a dominant weather feature across the area. This will lead to lots of sunshine and seasonal temperatures. We'll have a slight warm-up on Friday and then a slight cool-down as we head into Saturday, but overall temperatures look to be fairly seasonal through a good portion of our forecast, as high pressure will continue to be a dominant weather feature for the area. Taking a closer look at the forecast, clear to partly cloudy, low of 48. Lots of sunshine on Wednesday, high of 63, winds breezy from the north. Wednesday night, mainly clear, low near 43. Sunny on Thursday, high near 60. Thursday night, mainly clear, low near 46. Warmer on Friday, lots of sunshine, high of 72. Friday night, clear, low of 46. Then slightly cooler on Saturday, lots of sun, high of 61. Saturday night, mainly clear, low of 44. High 64 on Sunday, mainly sunny. I'm Laura Lockwood on Marquette's Rocking Eagle. Right now, 67.
1: Marquette City Police Captain Jim Finkbinder reminds you there are times when you're not allowed to ride any kind of bikes on downtown and 3rd Street sidewalks.
3: Basically, you can kind of follow the same type of hours that the parking is in the downtown area as a rule of thumb. Bikes should not be in the downtown area on the sidewalks, and you know, for some common sense reasons, and one of them being somebody steps out from one of the local shops or is stepping out of a car from the passenger side after you park your car, there's nowhere for anybody to go, and people are going to get hurt, whether it happens to be the person getting in and out of the car, coming out of the shop, or even the person on the bike getting hurt. So basic rule of thumb, during the regular normal operating hours of stores and things in the downtown area, you shouldn't be riding a bike on the sidewalk. They belong on the road. That's where bikes should be more often than not.
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0: Memorial Day has come to mean the unofficial start of summer, but it's really a time to remember and reflect upon the veterans who died while in service. 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
5: Fairly quiet weather continues as we head through the work week, as high pressure will be a dominant weather feature across the area. This will lead to lots of sunshine and seasonal temperatures. We'll have a slight warm-up on Friday and then a slight cool-down as we head into Saturday, but overall temperatures look to be fairly seasonal through a good portion of our forecast, as high pressure will continue to be a dominant weather feature for the area. Taking a closer look at the forecast, clear to partly cloudy, low of 48. Lots of sunshine on Wednesday, high of 63, winds breezy from the north. Wednesday night, mainly clear, low near 43. Sunny on Thursday, high near 60. Thursday night, mainly clear, low near 46. Warmer on Friday, lots of sunshine, high of 72. Friday night, clear, low of 46. Then slightly cooler on Saturday, lots of sun, high of 61. Saturday night, mainly clear, low of 44. High of 64 on Sunday, mainly sunny. I'm Laura Lockwood on Marquette's Rocking Eagle. Right now, 65.

0: We are keeping it in the UP at the Copper Country's Rocket Eagle. That's back in the loser. 30 seconds to Mars before that. Memphis May Fire. It's big Michael Kaufman with you just trying to navigate through another big old Wednesday. It's going to be Wednesday tomorrow, believe it or not. This is the Tuesday that feels like a Monday. I like it. I'm not complaining. 4-day work weeks. Why not?
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3: Russell Means was an Oglala Lakota activist, actor, and writer, one of the most influential voices for Native rights in modern history. He rose to prominence as a leader in the American Indian Movement, or AIM, joining in 1968 and later serving as its first national director. Means helped lead landmark actions that brought global attention to indigenous issues, the occupation of Alcatraz, the 1971 protest at Mount Rushmore, and the 1973 standoff at Wounded Knee, South Dakota. He also carried his activism into the arts, starring as Chingachgook in The Last of the Mohicans and voicing Chief Powhatan in Disney's Pocahontas. Through film, he showed Native strength and humanity to audiences worldwide. Means wasn't afraid to challenge systems, running for the Libertarian presidential nomination, declaring the Republic of Lakota, and publishing his autobiography, Where White Men Fear to Tread. Bold, outspoken, and fearless, Russell Means changed how America saw Native people and how Native people saw themselves. Wambli Ohitika, Russell Charles Means, passed away in 2012 at the age of 72.
4: This has been another Native History Minute brought to you by the Ojibwa Casinos of Barriga and Marquette.
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0: UP's longest afternoon drive, the Copper Country's Rockin' Eagle. Wrapping up another Big O set here on a Big O Tuesday night, getting our Upper Peninsula party on, that's for sure, even after Memorial Day weekend. I think a lot of people are just trying to recover. Anyway, check out the weather coming up next at the Copper Country's Rockin' Eagle.
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2: Fairly quiet weather continues as we head through the work week, as high pressure will be a dominant weather feature across the area. This will lead to lots of sunshine and seasonal temperatures. We'll have a slight warm-up on Friday and then a slight cool-down as we head into Saturday, but overall temperatures look to be fairly seasonal through a good portion of our forecast, as high pressure will continue to be a dominant weather feature for the area. Taking a closer look at the forecast, clear to partly cloudy, low of 48. Lots of sunshine on Wednesday, high of 63, winds breezy from the north. Wednesday night, mainly clear, low near 43. Sunny on Thursday, high near 60. Thursday night, mainly clear, low near 46. Warmer on Friday, lots of sunshine, high of 72. Friday night, clear, low of 46. Then slightly cooler on Saturday, lots of sun, high of 61. Saturday night, mainly clear, low of 44. High of 64 on Sunday, mainly sunny. I'm Laura Lockwood on Marquette's Rocking Eagle. Right now, 63.
1: Marquette City Police Captain Jim Finkbeiner reminds you there are a few things to remember when you're going out to take your dog for a walk.
3: You know, City Marquette, we follow the state rules, which means if your dog is in public, if it's not on private property, your private property, then it needs to be on a leash. It's a 6-foot leash is what the law states. And if you don't have your dog on a leash, then you can be ticketed. There's a couple of things in the City Marquette, too, that we have a really long shoreline, of course, and a lot of beaches and area. But all the bathing beaches in the City of Marquette, no dogs are allowed. And it doesn't make any difference if they're on a leash or not. And that's just for public health safety is the biggest reason. There are other places that dogs can be on a leash in other beach areas, just not in the city along those bathing beaches. The biggest thing is a lot of times we hear, you know, oh, I have control of my dog. He's a really good dog. He likes everybody. But we're still talking about animals, and not everybody's comfortable around animals, of course, too. And we can't always predict everything. So just the safest and most conscientious thing we can do as a person with an animal is to help people feel safer on my animal, and that's to have them on a leash where you know you have control of them all the time.
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1: Hi, everybody. This is Ann with another featured pet from You Pause. Misty. Misty is 24 pounds of pure tuxedo pattern magnificence. After losing her person, Misty has been keeping to herself here at You Pause. She's been tucked away in her kitty casa. She's having a little bit of a hard time, and that's understandable. There's a lot of change that happened. She's 8 years old, and we have a little secret, though. Once you reach in and start petting her and brushing her, she loves it so much. She rumbles her purr engine, and she rolls her little, well, it's a kind of a big belly. That's okay. Belly for a little rub, and she says, okay. Okay, I can trust you. We adore her here. And she's not asking for pity. She's looking for a partner who appreciates the quiet beauty of a cat who knows how to love deeply. She just needs some patience and some love. If you're interested, Misty has been sponsored by the Bargain Barn. Her adoption has been 100% paid for, meaning there's no cost to adopt this beautiful girl into your home. Thank you.
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8: Fairly quiet weather continues as we head through the work week, as high pressure will be a dominant weather feature across the area. This will lead to lots of sunshine and seasonal temperatures. We'll have a slight warm-up on Friday and then a slight cool-down as we head into Saturday, but overall temperatures look to be fairly seasonal through a good portion of our forecast, as high pressure will continue to be a dominant weather feature for the area. Taking a closer look at the forecast, clear to partly cloudy, low of 48. Lots of sunshine on Wednesday, high of 63, winds breezy from the north. Wednesday night, mainly clear, low near 43. Sunny on Thursday, high near 60. Thursday night, mainly clear, low near 46. Warmer on Friday, lots of sunshine, high of 72. Friday night, clear, low of 46. Then slightly cooler on Saturday. Lots of sun, high of 61. Saturday night, mainly clear, low of 44. High of 64 on Sunday, mainly sunny. I'm Laura Lockwood on Marquette's Rocking Eagle. Right now, 64.

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Yeah. 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

0: It's the UP's longest afternoon drive, the Copper Country's Rockin' Eagle. 98.7 to 106.9 Marquette. It's time for me to get out the door. I'm going to be out for a couple of days, so enjoy yourself. I'll see you back in here first part of the week. You keep it between the lines between now and then at the Copper Country's Rockin' Eagle. 98.7 to 106.9 Marquette.
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0: This Upper Michigan weather forecast is brought to you by Midtown Bakery in beautiful downtown Negaunee. They're not ordinary, they're extraordinary.
1: Fairly quiet weather continues as we head through the work week as high pressure will be a dominant weather feature across the area. This will lead to lots of sunshine and seasonal temperatures. We'll have a slight warm-up on Friday and then a slight cool-down as we head into Saturday, but overall temperatures look to be fairly seasonal through a good portion of our forecast, as high pressure will continue to be a dominant weather feature for the area. Taking a closer look at the forecast, clear to partly cloudy, low of 48. Lots of sunshine on Wednesday, high of 63, winds breezy from the north. Wednesday night, mainly clear, low near 43. Sunny on Thursday, high near 60. Thursday night, mainly clear, low near 46. Warmer on Friday, lots of sunshine, high of 72. Friday night, clear, low of 46. Then slightly cooler on Saturday, lots of sun, high of 61. Saturday night, mainly clear, low of 44. High of 64 on Sunday, mainly sunny. I'm Laura Lockwood on Marquette's Rocking Eagle. Right now, 64.
0: Here's Marquette City Police Patrol Captain Jim Finkbeiner with a reminder of what to do when you see flashing lights on a school bus.
2: If you see the yellow lights start to flash, you need to start to get to stop now. 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All right, so if the yellow lights are flashing, you should be looking to stop, and you should be stopping at least 50 feet from that bus. Give it some space. When the overhead lights start to flash red, you have to be stopped at that point. You can't pass the bus. If you pass the bus at that point, when the lights are red, that is a violation you can be ticketed for. And you shouldn't move your car until those red lights are off and the bus starts to actually move, because then you know that the bus driver has got everybody settled down and everything's good.
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2: Fairly quiet weather continues as we head through the work week as high pressure will be a dominant weather feature across the area. This will lead to lots of sunshine and seasonal temperatures. We'll have a slight warm-up on Friday and then a slight cool-down as we head into Saturday, but overall temperatures look to be fairly seasonal through a good portion of our forecast, as high pressure will continue to be a dominant weather feature for the area. Taking a closer look at the forecast, clear to partly cloudy, low of 48. Lots of sunshine on Wednesday, high of 63, winds breezy from the north. Wednesday night, mainly clear, low near 43. Sunny on Thursday, high near 60. Thursday night, mainly clear, low near 46. Warmer on Friday, lots of sunshine, high of 72. Friday night, clear, low of 46. Then slightly cooler on Saturday, lots of sun, high of 61. Saturday night, mainly clear, low of 44. High of 64 on Sunday, mainly sunny. I'm Laura Lockwood on Marquette's Rocking Eagle. Right now, 64.
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